This is Akashvani, the news read by Sarabjit Kaur. Prime Minister Narendra Modi virtually inaugurated 75 redeveloped railway stations across 20 states from Jalandhar in Punjab last evening. These stations have been modernized under the Amrit Bharat Station Scheme, ABSS, which is one of the world's largest station redevelopment programs. Developed at a cost of about 1,570 crore rupees, these stations have been transformed into modern passenger-friendly facilities. Redeveloped in the spirit of Virasat Bhi, Vikas Bhi, the stations incorporate elements reflecting local culture, heritage and architecture. Speaking on the occasion, Mr. Modi said, inauguration of 75 redeveloped railway stations reflect the rapid transformation that Indian Railways has undergone over the past few years.

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1: Earlier in the day, India got its first hydrogen-powered train when Prime Minister Modi flagged the passenger service from Jind Railway Station in Haryana. The train will run between the Jind and Sonipat railway stations and cover the 89-kilometer distance in 2 hours. Mr. Modi also laid the foundation stone and dedicated to the nation several development projects worth around 14,700 crore rupees in Jind. Later, the Prime Minister launched development works worth over 4,700 crore rupees in Chandigarh, spanning healthcare, education and road infrastructure. Union Home Minister Amit Shah will today visit the BSF's 18th Battalion Border Outpost at Jumaghat in West Bengal, located near the India-Bangladesh border. Mr. Shah will interact with BSF personnel, address a Prahari Sammelan, participate in a plantation drive and inaugurate and lay the foundation stone for several BSF-related development projects. The Union Home Minister reached Baghdogra Airport in Siliguri last night on 3-day visit to West Bengal. Mr. Shah was received by West Bengal Chief Minister Suvendu Adhikari on his arrival at the airport. Later in the day, the Home Minister will chair a meeting in Siliguri to review border management and security-related issues in the state. He will also assess the implementation of the 3 new criminal laws in the state and hold a separate meeting on matters related to birth and death registration. Mr. Shah will leave for Kolkata this evening. Commerce and Industry Minister Piyush Goyal met Estonia's Foreign Affairs Minister Margus Tsahkna in Tallinn. The two leaders yesterday discussed ways to further strengthen India-Estonia cooperation in trade, investment, digital transformation, cybersecurity, and emerging technologies. They also exchanged views on creating new opportunities following the successful conclusion of India-EU Free Trade Agreement negotiations. Addressing the India-Estonia Business Forum in the presence of Mr. Tsahkna, Mr. Goyal said, combining India's digital capabilities and scale with world-class manufacturing supported by the India-EU FTA framework can further boost bilateral ties and strengthen the India-EU partnership. In badminton, star Indian shuttler and two-time Olympic medalist PV Sindhu will face world number 4 Shen Yufei of China in the women's singles semi-finals of Japan Open in Tokyo this morning. Sindhu advanced to last 4 after former world champion Nozomi Okuhara of Japan withdrew from their quarter-final match yesterday. In FIFA World Cup, European rivals France and England will lock horns in the third place playoff match at the Miami Stadium tonight. The match is scheduled to begin at 2:30 a.m. Indian Standard Time. The third place playoff match has been part of the World Cup since 1934, the second edition of the tournament, with the 1950 edition being the only exception. And that is the end of this news bulletin.
2: মিডিয়াম ৱেভৰ 11.5 মিটাৰ, 730 কিলোহাৰ্টছ, FM বেণ্ডৰ 101.6 মেগাহাৰ্টছ, লগতে নিউজ অন AIR মোবাইল এপত এয়া আকাশবাণী গুৱাহাটীৰ মহাবাহু মুকুতামালা।
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0: Earlier in the day, India got its first hydrogen-powered train when Prime Minister Modi flagged the passenger service between from Jind Railway Station in Haryana. The train will run between Jind and Sonipat Railway Stations and cover the 89-kilometre distance in 2 hours. Union Home Minister Amit Shah will today visit the BSF's 18th Battalion Border Outpost at Jumagach in West Bengal, located near the India-Bangladesh border, to inaugurate and lay the foundation stone for several BSF-related development projects. The Home Minister will also chair a meeting in Siliguri to review border management and security-related issues in the state. More from our correspondent.
2: Union Home Minister Amit Shah arrived at Baghdogra last night on a three-day visit to West Bengal. Today he will visit two border security force camps in North Bengal and address a Prohari Shambhalan. He is also scheduled to hold a series of meetings at Uttarakhand on issues concerning the border areas of North Bengal. Chief Minister Shubhendu Odhikari and senior state government officials are likely to attend the meetings. Mr. Shah will travel to Kolkata this evening. Tomorrow, the Union Home Minister will review the law and order situation in the state at a meeting with senior Polish officials. He is also scheduled to attend a function at National Library and participate in the foundation stone laying ceremony of the Amul Dairy Plant at Dhulagarh from the Bishwa Bangla Convention Centre. Shondipan Dashgupta, Akashvani News, Kolkata.
0: Union Road Transport and Highways Minister Nitin Gadkari and Maharashtra Chief Minister Devendra Fadnavis will jointly lay the foundation stone for three major national highway projects worth over 16,700 crore rupees in Pune today. The projects are expected to enhance connectivity, reduce travel time and traffic congestion, and boost industrial and economic growth in the Pune region. The projects will be implemented under the design, finance, build, operate and transfer model with a 29-year concession period and are scheduled for completion within 4 years. Skyroot Aerospace is set to undertake the maiden orbital launch of Vikram 1, India's first privately developed launch vehicle, this morning. In a social media post, Prime Minister Narendra Modi described the mission as a historic new chapter in India's space journey. He noted that the four-stage rocket has been designed to provide rapid and on-demand launch services. The Prime Minister said the mission reflects the talent, determination and entrepreneurial spirit of the country's youth, while showcasing how India's space sector reforms are unlocking new opportunities for innovation and enterprise. Commerce and Industry Minister Piyush Goyal met Estonia's Foreign Affairs Minister Margus Tsahkna in Tallinn. The two leaders yesterday discussed ways to further strengthen India-Estonia cooperation in trade investment, digital transformation, cybersecurity and emerging technologies. They also exchanged views on creating new opportunities following the successful conclusion of the India-EU Free Trade Agreement negotiations. Addressing the India-Estonia Business Forum in the presence of Mr. Tsahkna, Mr. Goyal said, combining India's digital capabilities and scale with world-class manufacturing, supported by the India-EU FTA framework, can further boost bilateral ties and strengthen the India-EU partnership.
3: Working to strengthen each other's economies and work for the shared prosperity and a brighter future for all Europeans, for all Indians, working as a family and having already concluded the agreements with EFTA, which came into effect, the Switzerland conglomerate of four countries, on 1st October last year.
0: This is Akashvani giving you the news. For quick news updates round the clock, follow us on our X handle at the rate AIR News Alerts. 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

0: The United Nations Human Rights Agency has voiced concern over the wave of unrest in Pakistan-occupied Jammu and Kashmir, calling for investigations into killings of protesters as well as members of security forces. In a statement, UN High Commissioner for Human Rights, Volker Türk, urged Pakistani authorities to exercise restraint, protect fundamental rights, and ensure accountability for reported violence ahead of regional elections at the end of the month. Mr. Türk appealed for calm as tensions continue to rise across the region. The High Commissioner called for prompt, thorough and impartial investigations into all deaths that have occurred due to the unrest. Meanwhile, the MEA spokesperson Randhir Jaiswal said that the government has always maintained that the entire Union Territories of Jammu and Kashmir and Ladakh are an integral part of India.
1: The Pahalgam terror attack took several innocent lives. You all saw its barbarity. Our authorities have begun investigations in the matter and it continues. As far as cross-border terrorism is concerned, you are well aware of Pakistan's decades-long sponsorship and support for it, as also its continued use as instrument of state policy.
0: In Gaza, at least 7 people were killed and 22 others injured in an Israeli airstrike on a funeral today. Avda Hospital in the Nuseirat refugee camp confirmed the number of casualties. There was no immediate comment from the Israeli military. Israel and the Hamas group agreed to a ceasefire deal in October last year, aimed at halting a 2-year-long war. The heaviest fighting has subsided, but at least 1,123 people have been killed in Gaza since the ceasefire took effect. American forces carried out a new round of strikes on Iran, marking the 7th consecutive night of attacks following the collapse of the peace deal between both the sides. The U.S. Central Command said in a social media post that the strikes were designed to continue degrading Iranian military capabilities at its commander-in-chief's direction. Iranian media reported that multiple explosions were heard in the southern port cities of Bandar Abbas and Sirik last night, shortly after the U.S. military began its airstrikes. On the other hand, Iran said its drones targeted U.S. military facilities in Jordan and Kuwait as part of an operation against American positions in the region. Minister for Foreign Affairs of Panama, Javier Eduardo Martinez Acha Vasquez, will be undertaking an official 5-day visit to India from tomorrow. During his visit, the Foreign Minister of Panama will hold a meeting with Union Commerce and Industry Minister Piyush Goyal in New Delhi on Monday. He'll also meet External Affairs Minister Dr. S. Jaishankar at Hyderabad House on the same day. President of Zanzibar and Chairman of the Revolutionary Council, Dr. Hussein Ali Mwinyi, who's on a 4-day official visit to India, will arrive in New Delhi this evening. Yesterday, President Mwinyi attended the 63rd convocation ceremony of the Indian Institute of Technology in Chennai as chief guest. Speaking on the occasion, he said that the establishment of IIT Madras Zanzibar is the first international campus of IIT Madras and represents far more than an educational milestone. In the Japan Open Badminton Tournament, star Indian shuttler and 2-time Olympic medalist PV Sindhu stormed into the women's singles final after her rival and world number 4 Chen Yufei of China retired in the second set of the semi-final clash in Tokyo this morning. Sindhu won the first set 21-19 and was leading in the second set 15-10 when her Chinese rival got retired. In the FIFA World Cup, European rivals France and England will lock horns in the third-place playoff match at the Miami Stadium tonight. The match is scheduled to begin at 2:30 a.m. Indian Standard Time. The third-place playoff match has been part of the World Cup since 1934, the second edition of the tournament, with the 1950 edition being the only exception. Meanwhile, Argentina and Spain will face each other in the finals of the FIFA World Cup at the New York New Jersey Stadium tomorrow night. The match will begin at 12:30 a.m. Indian time. Hockey India will begin nationwide coaching and officiating education pathway workshops from today to strengthen hockey's development ecosystem across the country. Designed to deliver internationally recognized learning opportunities, these workshops will equip participants with the latest coaching methodologies, technical knowledge, and officiating standards. The initiative aims to enhance the knowledge and skill of coaches and technical officials while

0: promoting structured hockey education across India. The India Meteorological Department has issued red colour warning for heavy to very heavy rainfall with isolated extremely heavy rainfall over sub-Himalayan West Bengal and Sikkim till tomorrow. And now for a look at today's newspapers, it's over to Sarabjit Kaur.
1: Thank you, Sanjay. Prime Minister Narendra Modi's visit to Haryana and Punjab are prominently noticed on the front pages of all national dailies. On his visit to Jind in Haryana, the statesman notes, PM launches India's first hydrogen train. Highlighting his visit to Punjab, the front page lead in the Tribune states, PM slams AAP over law and order, graft, attack on Akalis, signals solo poll run. The Times of India's front page lead quotes the Supreme Court as saying, Election Commission can delete doubtful voters, can't decide citizenship. The Hindustan Times carries a story on the Joint Parliamentary Committee reviewing the bill to automatically remove ministers, chief ministers and prime ministers arrested for over 30 days. The paper writes, Parliamentary panel on PM, CM's removal bill defers draft report. Drawing attention to possible plans to introduce plastic currency in India, the Times of India reports, in step towards plastic notes, RBI floats expression of interest for polymer substrates. And finally, the passing away of legendary cricketer Sir Garfield Sobers is widely noticed in the press. The Indian Express writes in its obituary, legendary all-rounder with many firsts. He didn't know how special he was. And with that, it's back to you, Sanjay.
0: Thank you, Sarabjit. And now before we end the bulletin, the headlines once again. Prime Minister Narendra Modi inaugurates 75 redeveloped railway stations across the country under Amrit Bharat scheme. Also flags off two new train services. Home Minister Amit Shah to visit BSF border outpost in West Bengal today to review security and launch development initiatives. UN Human Rights Agency voices concern over wave of unrest in Pakistan-occupied Jammu and Kashmir. Calls for probe into deaths of protesters. PV Sindhu enters into final of Japan Open badminton tournament. And in FIFA World Cup, France and England to lock horns for third place at Miami tonight. And with that, we end the morning news. Have a nice day.
2: Medium over Sarikoya Gharda Home Passmeter, Hot Horn Riskilohertz, FM Mendor, Ekoyak Dokomiksoy Megahertz, Logote, News on AIR Mobile Epot, Ea Akakmanegua Hatir Mohabaho, Giti Malika.

0: belong to me physically, or I don't belong to the place. But then I took it up.
1: And you think that there is no barrier about it.
0: Yes, I took it up as an adventurist. I walked into the region, and I could see that it's not necessary for one to belong to a particular region. The point is to develop a kind of respect for the circumstances in which the people live.
1: Now that brings us to a point that in northeastern India, I mean now beyond Calcutta to Manipur,
0: yes.
1: I mean, this part is geographically isolated. And you have seen the cultural patterns of the people. You have come here since quite a few years, and you have joined many seminars at Duliajan as well as Guwahati. Do you feel that this little part of the world can be utilized with its natural resources, natural scenes, as well as the soul, that is the people? Do you think there is a big scope for it?
0: By all means. Mm-hmm. And I have been wanting, ever since I have been keeping myself in touch with this place,
1: mm-hmm.
0: I have been thinking of doing the same thing. And you are very right when you say that the soul will be the people.
1: The people.
0: So I am fond of landscapes as much as others are.
1: Right.
0: But then at the same time,
1: but that's not
0: the
1: wrong.
0: Landscapes are to be punctuated by the faces of the people, faces of the toiling people.
1: Mm-hmm.
0: And once we can capture them,
1: right.
0: I don't see any reason why it shouldn't be accepted by the international audiences. The point is to do it in the right manner.
1: Mm-hmm.
0: And to do that, the first thing, in addition to having a grasp over the medium through which you are trying to capture the reality around you,
1: mm-hmm.
0: you have also to develop, as I told you earlier, a kind of respect for the circumstances in which the people live. For instance, you know, look at Dostoevsky's Raskolnikov mm-hmm. in Crime and Punishment, when he said he bowed down before a prostitute called Sonia, and he said, I bow down not to you, Sonia, but to the suffering humanity. So that is what we need,
1: mm-hmm.
0: not the kind of bowing down which Devdas did.
1: Mm-hmm.
0: Devdas bowed down to a woman.
1: To a woman, right. Mrinal, it is not a cross-examination. It's just a creative dialogue between both of us.
0: That's
1: two friends. Two friends. I would like to know, on behalf of the young generation filmmakers of this northeastern part of these states in the east, you were definitely provoked by some great work of, I mean, some great filmmakers of the world or India, or some trend. Would you like to tell about that to these young
0: people? Well, as soon as I came into film,
1: mm-hmm.
0: as soon as I picked up film as my medium of expression,
1: mm-hmm.
0: well, the medium is there. That is one medium, that is one thing, that is one factor which provoked me
1: mm-hmm.
0: to capture the reality around me in the most effective manner. And then if anything else has provoked me, that is the reality around me.
1: I see.
0: And then there are others too. Just as a writer is influenced by writing
1: mm-hmm.
0: of others,
1: mm-hmm.
0: well, I have also been influenced by the international scene,
1: good.
0: Which mm-hmm. I have been exposed to
1: mm-hmm.
0: all the time. And all these things, not that you have to like a particular film director, not that you have to be a writer, you have to like a particular writer, or to be a musician, you have to go by the school of a particular musician.
1: Right. Mm-hmm.
0: But then the entire atmosphere is there, the climate is there. So I live in a climate
1: mm-hmm.
0: which is very vibrant and which is inescapable and which is so contagious that I cannot escape the contagion of my own time.
1: Mrinal, you have been not accused, but you have been dubbed as one who does political films. This question I asked you earlier also.
0: Yes.
1: Today I would like to find out whether

0: agree to that. To me, it is not. You have made some comments on contemporary social scene, and I think you have done a great thing, in a great trend of provoking people to think about modern problems, socio-economic problems, and the anger of young generation. Well, I like it very much, but I want to know some criticism about some criticism of yours.
1: Well, Bhupen, you know that we like each other, and we have a problem that we happen to be the members of
0: Indian
1: two-man mutual admiration society. I like your work, and I believe you also, you don't have any resistance to my work either. Mm-hmm. Anyway, what you have been doing, tell me what you have been doing. You have been singing for the people. You are a people's man. How is it that you have chosen your way of expression? Mm-hmm. You know for whom you are doing, and you know why you are doing.
0: I see.
1: And so even when you go for a song which is dedicated to young love,
0: right?
1: Who are your characters? The toiling people.
0: Mm-hmm.
1: You don't go to the affluent people.
0: No.
1: You don't talk about the affluent people. You decide your choice is to talk about the love, the aspiration,
0: of the toiling,
1: believing,
0: people.
1: Loving and desiring of whom?
0: Right.
1: Of the toiling people.
0: So
1: the same way I decide that it is my job, looking at the turbulent time we have been thrown into, I think it is my business to use my medium as effectively, as powerfully as I can, and I try to sharpen my instrument, my tools. That means my medium.
0: Film.
1: And what I do, I am not ashamed of using my medium the way a propagandist does, the way a pamphleteer does, provided I can make my point very sharply and I can bring home my,
0: right.
1: my points to them.
0: I know. And so you believe that poster type of films will not be a great work of art?
1: Well, I can give you a simple definition, but that again is very interpretative, you know.
0: Yes.
1: All art is propaganda, but all propaganda is not art.
0: Art, right. Thank you. You have been traveling around, you have been invited to various international film festivals. You have had the feeling, you have touched the pulses of the young filmmakers of the world. What do they desire? And if whatever the desire, has it been accepted by the people?
1: Well, this is one thing which is very difficult to examine. I have been attending the film festivals mostly, where the major works by the young people, the first entrants, mm-hmm. are shown, which are full of social comments. They make angry comments, they make moderate comments, but they do comment on the social situations, on the political situations. And whatever I have been able to gather from the people outside, it's growing up. It's
0: great.
1: A growing phenomenon.
0: So there are people, there are cinegoers who are increasing in number.
1: Yes.
0: To go
1: yes.
0: to those
1: yes.
0: films.
1: True.
0: Now, what do you think about our country now? You see, You have contributed a lot since Bhuvan Shom. I'm not belittling the earlier part, but the Bhuvan Shom trend itself has given a new impetus to the youngsters, to the young filmmakers, and serious filmmakers, to make films, good films. That is also, of course, connotation can be many of good.
1: Mm.
0: You understand it, what
1: yes.
0: I mean. Good films are being made. You did that little film for 1,50,000 rupees, and you did it in black and white. Since then, a new trend has come, which has been named as parallel cinema, samantar cinema, that, this, neorealism, whatever it is. But that a new trend has come to India, and that it is truth. You are happy about it, aren't you?
1: Yes, by all means.
0: And do you think that all new films are not great films?
1: That is very true. But you have to go on taking chances.
0: Right.
1: You have to probe. Now, tell me, what do you do? As you go for the... Because I don't find any difference between you and me.
0: Mm-hmm.
1: You are a filmmaker, but basically your cup of tea is music.
0: Right.
1: So,

0: tell me, what do you feel about it? You don't you feel that all your efforts are not very, very positive all the time?
1: Mm-hmm.
0: But then you go on experimenting, don't you do that?
1: Right. No, I agree with you. Mm. And that's what I'm asking. Some new filmmakers jump into only with the content.
0: Yes.
1: Without the grammar of films.
0: No, I get you. That is very important.
1: As a veteran, mm. I think you should tell this, tell us for them.
0: I think
1: whether we should know the grammar or not, and then go into the content.
0: My observation will be the same like yours. You know, you have been doing the same thing. You have been facing your people.
1: Mm.
0: I feel that the primary thing is to see how your form can be made use of to express your ideas very effectively, very powerfully, very emotionally and artistically.
1: Mm-hmm.
0: And then again, these are all very interpretative.
1: Right.
0: You know, mm-hmm. I remember a story. Ehrenburg asked Matisse, the painter, French painter, to what extent, he said, art should be tendentious.
1: Mm-hmm.
0: And Matisse didn't answer. He brought two stone images of elephants and put them on the table.
1: Mm-hmm.
0: And one had its trunk upward and another elephant had its trunk downward.
1: Mm-hmm.
0: Matisse asked Ehrenburg this time, which of these two elephants looks most more elephant-like? So Ehrenburg said, obviously the one with its trunk upward. Matisse said, to that extent only art should be tendentious. Well, and then again, it depends on individual. It varies from individual to individual. At places, you feel like talking things
1: mm-hmm.
0: straight into the people.
1: Right.
0: And this becomes very effective, sometimes not. So you have to go on taking chances, but then the form shouldn't be made use of only to demonstrate them.
1: Right.
0: The various formal expressions should be made use of to be able to express effectively.
1: Right. Your chorus is a big comment of today. How do you like the response of the people?
0: Frank with you, response is not that much. Well, they say it's very difficult. It's very stiff. This is what they say. This, to my mind, maybe because of so many factors,
1: mm-hmm.
0: and it is, you can't give an easy prescription, easy solution to all these things. Number one, on one side, it is very important to understand the idioms of cinema. For instance, when you sing for the people, you would love to sing to those people who know the words, the connotations, and the music, the rhythm. You love them more. And you also feel more expansive, more creative.
1: Mm-hmm.
0: It's the same thing with me. And since film is more specialized in the sense that a lot of instruments are used, a
1: mm-hmm.
0: lot of gadgets are used. You know, it is necessary to my mind that certain amount of knowledge of the idioms
1: mm-hmm.
0: Are
1: that there. That brings me to another point. You know, in Assam, and there is a state studio named Jyoti Chitraban. And their instruments, their gadgets, which are new, some are yet to come. But do you think these northeastern Indian states, I'm not talking about Bengal now.
0: Yes.
1: I'm talking about these beautifully, newly emerged people with their own states, with their own cultural desires.
0: Is it operating now?
1: It is operating. It is operating. Mm-hmm. 18 films are in the floor.
0: Yes.
1: Now, do you think that this might help to young filmmakers, help the young filmmakers to get the equipments sooner at hand than to go to Calcutta or Bombay? And
0: by all means, it is good to have your own equipment,
1: mm-hmm.
0: and it is because you can freely use them much more liberally than what you can do if you have to get it from outside.
1: Right. And do you think outside, and people, filmmakers, big, great filmmakers from outside, can come and take advantage of it? Why not?
0: By all means, this is what we believe in, and that is how we have to grow.
1: Right, because it has been done by people's money, you know, and it should come back.
0: Nobody is an outsider these days. Nobody is an outsider. We are all insiders.
1: Mm-hmm.
0: We live in a big family. But then, Bhupen, there is another thing.

0: not enough to have the equipment. It is not enough to know the technical how
1: right.
0: of the instruments you use.
1: Uh-huh.
0: It is also very important to develop an attitude. It is, you know, uh-huh. tell me about your own experiences as a musician, as a man of the people.
1: Right. Mrinal, I think we are to sum up because we don't have much time. The last question I would ask you is to, what do you propose to do next? I mean, what are your ideas about it or well, plans?
0: Well, to be very frank with you, every time I make a film, the chance of making the next film becomes less. So I have
1: why
0: just
1: producers don't like you, is it?
0: Not that I am at war with them. I don't fight with them, but unless they get more money,
1: I see.
0: Because they take it as a money-fetching proposition, nothing more than that. And we look a little beyond, you know.
1: You look a little beyond.
0: So I am very, very seriously thinking these days of taking up a subject for the All India market in Hindi.
1: Mm-hmm.
0: Because you feel very miserable when your film is restricted to your region only. You must see how it is accepted by the larger audiences
1: right.
0: of your own country.
1: Mm-hmm.
0: So I am wanting to make a film here in Assam.
1: I see.
0: And based on a story which I heard from you, and it was really very great by Niroj Chaudhary. And then if you and I can work together on the film, and I think we can work miracle. I have that confidence in me, I have that confidence in you, mm-hmm. and I have that confidence in the people who will be featuring in the film, if we can at all sell the idea to a money backer.
1: Well, let's hope so. At last, I would like to ask you one little thing. You have become quite lyrical in chorus, because I'm a music man.
0: Mm-hmm.
1: I would like to know that. You have become lyrical. Lyric, you know, once upon a time, everybody thought that a picture will be international if there is no song, because in Pather Panchali there was no song. But when another international film called Gopi Gayan Bagha Bayan had 12 songs, they all started giving 13 songs. You see, the place of music, without being song, without putting songs even, can be musical or lyrical.
0: Yes.
1: That I know, and you also
0: yes.
1: know what I'm talking
0: yes.
1: about.
0: Yes.
1: But don't you think that music is still a great part to communicate with the people of India, because it is operatic?
0: Of course. And then what you said, that Assam without Bihu is almost like reading Hamlet without Prince of Denmark.
1: Uh-huh.
0: Well, so it is so much associated, is so much a part of, inseparable part of the anatomy of Assam.
1: Mm-hmm.
0: Well, how can I escape it?
1: At last, another last question. You talked about cross-fertilization in the last seminar.
0: Yes.
1: And we liked it very much, and all people loved it. And you talked about para-dubbing of regional films
0: yes.
1: for a bigger market. I would like to know about that one, the first one.
0: The cross-fertilization.
1: The cross-fertilization.
0: Yes. But here it has happened.
1: Many people think, excuse me, many people think that M.F. Hussain should not do a film because he's an artist. Somebody might think because he's a musician, he should not write an article.
0: Now, Bhupen, I tell you, I don't want to know if M.F. Hussain will continue to
1: make films.
0: To make films. And good films.
1: He did
0: such. But he made one film. He was asked to make one film.
1: He's got the right to do it.
0: And he made it, and I liked it nicely.
1: Same here.
0: And
1: same
0: this
1: here.
0: Kind of freshness should be encouraged.
1: Mm-hmm.
0: You know, and there should be no compartmentalization. There should be no wall. The walls are breaking.
1: Right.
0: The walls are breaking, so let there be a sort of an area of cross-fertilization. Let a painter start making films, let a theater man, or for that matter, let editor of an economic journal start writing a script.
1: Right.
0: You know, and Eisenstein, when in 30s he wrote that I wish Milton were alive today, I would have asked him to write my screenplay. So we should have grown that attitude
1: mm-hmm.
0: of inviting cross-fertilization.
1: And there is some fanatic attitude that because I happen to be of this language, I mean, my mother tongue is this, so I should not do films in another language. What do you think about this? I think it is fanaticism.
0: I don't agree. It is very true.

0: that nothing like making a film in your own language, because you know the nuances.
1: Yeah.
0: And you have to depend on others.
1: Mm-hmm.
0: When you have to make a film in another language over which you don't have that comment. But then, you know, you have to have people around you and like-minded people, and it is not difficult to find like-minded people.
1: Mm-hmm. Immediately, I want to intrude this. Your Bhuvan Shom has given us a piece of a slice of life in Gujarat,
0: yes.
1: Although it was Hindi.
0: But that was for the first time I had been to Gujarat. That was for the first time
1: I
0: had been to Gujarat.
1: That's what we like.
0: And perhaps that is why I could get into the spirit of Gujarat. And I'm told Gujaratis have liked it very much.
1: And that's why an Assamese or a Bengali also have liked
0: it. Why not?
1: And Ankur of Shyam Benegal is placed in Andhra.
0: Yes.
1: And anybody of any village of India would feel the same. So it really gives a little, it gives a big avenue of understanding. And you talked about paradubbing. Would you kindly tell what exactly you mean by paradubbing? I know about it because I have been to the
0: paradubbing
1: world outside.
0: It's not just dubbing. It's not synchronizing the voice, the new voice,
1: mm-hmm.
0: with the lip movement. You have a sort of commentary by one person on the film.
1: On the film,
0: the original lines will be there, but then on the top of it, on the top of the original lines and other sound effects, well, you have a commentary.
1: That means you re-record it.
0: You re-record it over
1: the whole film.
0: Over the whole film.
1: For example, if today Bhuvan Shom goes to Paris, a French commentary will be re-recorded.
0: Yes. And will be placed on the whole
1: thing.
0: The whole thing will be re-recorded, and it has to be done very carefully,
1: right.
0: Very intelligently. And this is what is being done in Soviet
1: Union. An Assamese film, or a film in Manipuri language, can be paradubbed in Hindi with a Hindi commentary, which can run in the.
0: And this is the only solution. This is the only solution for all regional films made in India.
1: An economic solution.
0: An economic solution. Because unless the regional films can expand their market, there is no hope of recovery. You cannot always go to the governments with beggar's bowl and ask for money, because you have to see that it exists as a business proposition.
1: Have you placed this proposal to the government of India?
0: I did. I did a few years ago.
1: Legal Information Minister.
0: After having seen these films in Soviet Union, and the Information Ministry immediately accepted it, and I was told by the Information Minister that our Prime Minister has also liked this idea, and now they have been seriously thinking of paradubbing
1: the
0: many regional
1: films which are
0: and
1: awarded.
0: Placing them, which have been awarded.
1: Mm-hmm.
0: And we can also try the same. We can also try for the same, but then there is another problem, exhibition. Unless the government
1: backs it up,
0: well, it becomes very difficult.
1: So we need Janata Halls for those.
0: Yes, very much, very much. And if I'm not mistaken, you were the person who had been trying for many years to make the government interested.
1: Well, government is also equally interested as mine. And in Assam, we are going to have 3 Janata Halls.
0: Yes.
1: It has been accepted. Anyway, Mehmanal, we are grateful to you, the people of Assam and Northeastern India, that you came. And you would come again. You are always welcome.
0: I will.
1: We love you. And thank you very much for these little but wonderful comments for our generation who love to see good films.
0: And on this occasion,
1: the films, type of films that you make.
0: Thank you very much. And I would also like to tell the listeners that I would love to come here again and again and again, because I happen to be an insider. Thank you.
2: He asil dekhor prokhiddho chitroni mata Mrinal Senor khuite Dr. Bhupen Hazarikar khakhatkar. 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

0: India the third country in the world to achieve private orbital launch capability. Prime Minister Narendra Modi congratulated Skyroot Aerospace for the achievement. Mr. Modi spoke to Team Skyroot by phone and lauded the historic space feat. The Prime Minister also invited Team Vikram 1 to meet him.
1: Vikram, Bharat aur puri team bahut bahut badhai. 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
0: Named after Dr. Vikram Sarabhai, the father of the Indian space program, Vikram 1 is intended to provide cost-effective and flexible launch services for small satellites. Its successful orbital mission marks a significant milestone for India's private space sector, reflecting the growing role of private industry following the space sector reforms that opened launch activities to non-government companies. Defence Minister Rajnath Singh has said that for India, zero tolerance against terrorism is not merely a statement but a firm line of action. Speaking at the forces' first conclave in New Delhi today, Mr. Singh said, India will strike terrorists not only at its doorstep but if necessary by entering their hideouts. He added that the entire world witnessed this during Operation Sindoor and it was a remarkable example of technological warfare.
2: Operation Sindoor apne aap mein technological warfare ka.
3: Operation Sindoor was in itself a fantastic example of technological warfare. In this operation, systems like the Akash missile system and advanced missile systems like BrahMos, along with various latest equipment, were used. This has proven that our armed forces understand the changes taking place and are also using them with confidence.
2: Aur usse aatmavishwas ke saath uska upyog bhi kar rahi hain.
0: Union Road Transport and Highways Minister Nitin Gadkari and Maharashtra Chief Minister Devendra Fadnavis will jointly lay the foundation stone for three major national highway projects worth over 16,700 crore rupees in Pune today. The projects are expected to enhance connectivity, reduce travel time and traffic congestion, and boost industrial and economic growth in the Pune region. The government has convened an all-party meeting tomorrow ahead of the monsoon session of the parliament beginning on Monday. During the meeting, the government will seek cooperation from all political parties to ensure the smooth functioning of both houses of parliament. The monsoon session will commence from Monday and continue till 13th of next month. Activist Sonam Wangchuk has been taken to a government hospital for essential medical care, Deputy Commissioner of Police of New Delhi Sachin Sharma said. Mr. Wangchuk has been shifted as per orders of the Delhi High Court and an expert medical advice due to his deteriorating health condition. Mr. Wangchuk has been on a fast at Jantar Mantar for several days. Meanwhile, Medical Superintendent of Safdarjung Hospital, Dr. Charubamba, said that Mr. Wangchuk is under continuous medical observation and receiving treatment. Dr. Bamba added that he is fully conscious and has all his vital parameters are stable. The India Meteorological Department, IMD, has issued red colour warning for heavy to very heavy rainfall with isolated extremely heavy rainfall over sub-Himalayan West Bengal and Sikkim till tomorrow. The IMD has forecast heavy to very heavy rainfall conditions over Arunachal Pradesh, Assam, Meghalaya, Chhattisgarh and Uttarakhand till tomorrow. In badminton, Indian shuttler and two-time Olympic medalist P.V. Sindhu stormed into the women's singles final of Japan Open in Tokyo today. She entered the final after her opponent and world number 4, Chen Yufei of China, retired during the second set of the match. In FIFA World Cup, European rivals France and England will lock horns in the third place playoff match at the Miami Stadium tonight. The match is scheduled to begin at 2:30 a.m. IST. And that is the end of this news bulletin.
4: মিডিয়াম ৱেভৰ ঘৰৰ 411.5 মিটাৰ 729 কিলোহাৰ্জ আৰু এফ এম বেণ্ডৰ 101.6 মেগাহাৰ্জত লগতে নিউজ অন এ আই আৰ মোবাইল এপত এয়া আকাশবাণী গুৱাহাটীৰ মহাবাহু নিবেদন কৰা হৈছে প্ৰীতি দেৱীৰ কণ্ঠৰ আধুনিক গীত প্ৰথমটি গীতৰ ৰচনা ভূপেন কুমাৰৰ

0: India's zero tolerance against terrorism is not merely a statement but a firm line of action. Red color warning issued for very heavy rainfall over sub-Himalayan West Bengal and Sikkim till tomorrow. And in badminton, PV Sindhu storms into women's singles final of Japan Open in Tokyo. And now the news in detail. India's first privately developed orbital rocket Vikram 1 under Mission Agaman has successfully reached orbit after completing its final burn and injecting payloads into a 450-kilometer orbit. The liftoff took place at 12.05 p.m. from the Satish Dhawan Space Center at Sriharikota in Andhra Pradesh.
1: 2-1-0.
2: And we have liftoff of Vikram 1, India's first private orbital launch
1: vehicle. Liftoff normal.
2: Vikram 1 ne apni udaan bhari pratham charan ka prajwalan.
0: Our correspondent reports that the milestone makes India the third country in the world to achieve private orbital launch capability. Developed under Mission Agaman, the rocket is intended to provide cost-effective and flexible launch services for small satellites. Named after Dr. Vikram Sarabhai, the father of

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1: Our correspondent reports that the milestone makes India the third country in the world to achieve private orbital launch capability. Developed under Mission Agman, the rocket is intended to provide cost-effective and flexible launch services for small satellites. Named after Dr. Vikram Sarabhai, the father of the Indian space program, Vikram 1 features three solid propellant stages and a liquid-fueled Raman engine in its orbital adjustment module for precise orbital insertion and maneuvers. It is capable of placing payloads into low Earth orbit, a report.
2: Mission Agaman marks the first successful launch of an orbital class rocket fully designed, developed and launched by an Indian private company from Indian soil. Mr. Pawan Kumar thanked the Prime Minister for his leadership and said the government's space sector reforms along with the support of ISRO and InSpace had made the achievement possible. The mission is expected to strengthen India's position in the global small satellite launch market while advancing the objectives of Make in India and Atmanirbhar Bharat. Allu Murli, Akashvani News, Vijayawada.
1: Prime Minister Narendra Modi congratulated the Skyroot aerospace team over a telephone call after India's first privately developed orbital rocket, Vikram 1, successfully reached orbit. Mr. Modi said successful launch of Vikram 1 under Mission Agaman is a major milestone in India's journey towards self-reliance in the space sector. Mr. Modi also expressed happiness that the Skyroot team comprises mostly young professionals. The Prime Minister also invited team Vikram 1 to meet him. The Prime Minister said the historic achievement will inspire the youth of the country to come forward and contribute to innovation.
3: जमीन में भी उस रूट्स को आपने मजबूती दी है जो देश के नौजवानों को आगे आने की प्रेरणा देगी और मुझे ये सफलता के लिए तो आनंद होना ही होना था लेकिन आप लोगों ने जिस कमिटमेंट के साथ मेहनत की मैं आपको आपकी पूरी टीम को इस महत्वपूर्ण निर्णय के लिए और महत्वपूर्ण सफलता के लिए मैं बहुत बहुत बधाई देता हूँ।
1: Union Science and Technology Minister Dr. Jitendra Singh congratulated Team Skyroot on the successful launch of India's first privately developed orbital launch vehicle Vikram 1. In a social media post, the minister said the mission marks a major milestone for India's expanding private space sector. He added, this reflects the nation's growing capabilities in space technology and rising space economy. The minister highlighted that this achievement is another significant step towards strengthening India's position as a global space power.
4: Congratulations InSpace for facilitating this beautiful public-private partnership. Congratulations ISRO for optimizing this collaboration. Many, many thanks Prime Minister Narendra Modi ji for making this possible because it is possible only because 5 years back Prime Minister Modi took a heroic decision, a bold decision, a courageous decision, an out-of-box decision to open the space sector to the private players, to unlock the space sector. The today's successful launch is a reiteration of India's grand entry as a global player in the highly competitive arena of space economy.
1: Defence Minister Rajnath Singh has said that for India, zero tolerance against terrorism is not merely a statement but a firm line of action. Speaking at the forces' first conclave in New Delhi today, Mr. Singh said that India will strike terrorists not only at its doorstep but if necessary by entering their hideouts. He added that the entire world witnessed this during Operation Sindoor and it was a remarkable example of technological warfare.
5: Operation Sindoor apne aap mein technological warfare ka
6: Operation Sindoor was in itself a fantastic example of technological warfare. In this operation, systems like the Akash missile system and advanced missile systems like BrahMos along with various latest equipment were used. This has proven that our armed forces understand the changes taking place and are also using them with confidence.
5: Aur use aatmavishwas ke sath uska upyog bhi kar rahi hain.
1: The minister highlighted that over the past 12 years, the Narendra Modi government has made the revival and strengthening of the defence sector one of its top priorities. Mr. Singh noted that the government had resolved not only to strengthen India's defence preparedness, but also to reduce the country's dependence on imports to meet its defence requirements.
6: Under the new defense acquisition procedure, priority has been given to arrangements like Buy Indian IDDM. To modernize the armed forces, 75% of the allocated budget has been reserved for procurement from Indian industries. This year, we are introducing a new

0: new defense acquisition procedure, which will give new momentum and strengthen to defense production in the country.
1: Defense production ko ek nayi raftaar milegi aur ek nayi taakat bhi milegi.
2: Union Railways Minister Ashwini Vaishnav and Uttarakhand Chief Minister Pushkar Singh Dhami today virtually flagged off the new Ramnagar-Dehradun Express. This marks a new era of enhanced rail connectivity between Uttarakhand and Uttar Pradesh. The train will benefit tourists and wildlife enthusiasts visiting Jim Corbett National Park as well as devotees travelling to the temple near Ramnagar. Addressing the function through video conferencing in New Delhi, Mr. Vaishnav stated that the train will operate twice a week and provide connectivity between the Kumaon and Garhwal regions of Uttarakhand. He said that work on the Rishikesh-Karnaprayag rail project is progressing rapidly.
3: Kumaon and Garhwal are two very strong poles in Uttarakhand. The train connecting these two pillars will connect Kumaon and Garhwal. It will be a new bridge between Kumaon and Garhwal. Efforts have been made continuously for this, and the result is that the train is now running twice a week. It is very good thing. People from Kumaon will be able to go to Garhwal easily, reach Dehradun and do all kinds of work in the capital.
4: Kumaon ke log aaram se Garhwal ja payenge, Dehradun capital tak ja payenge.
2: This is Akashwani giving you the news. For quick news updates round the clock, follow us on our X handle at AIR News Alerts. And for details of stories and more, log on to our website www.newsonair.gov.in and download News on AIR app. The government has convened an all-party meeting tomorrow ahead of the monsoon session of the parliament beginning on Monday. During the meeting, the government will seek cooperation from all political parties to ensure the smooth functioning of both houses of parliament. The monsoon session will commence from Monday and continue till 13th of next month. Union Home Minister Amit Shah will today visit the BSF's 18th Battalion border outpost in Jumagarh in West Bengal, located near the India-Bangladesh border, to inaugurate and lay the foundation stone for several BSF-related development projects. The Home Minister will also chair a meeting in Siliguri to review border management and security-related issues in the state. Activist Sonam Wangchuk has been taken to a government hospital for essential medical care. Deputy Commissioner of Police of New Delhi, Sachin Sharma, said that Mr. Wangchuk has been shifted as per orders of the Delhi High Court and on expert medical advice due to his deteriorating health condition. Mr. Wangchuk has been on a fast at Jantar Mantar for several days. Meanwhile, Medical Superintendent of Safdarjung Hospital, Dr. Charu Bamba, said that Mr. Wangchuk is under continuous medical observation and receiving treatment. Dr. Bamba added that he is fully conscious and all his vital parameters are stable. The Department of Posts, Ministry of Communications, has launched the India Post Mascot Design Contest on the Innovate India MyGov platform to design the official mascot of India Post. The initiative aims to create a distinctive brand ambassador that reflects the organization's core values of trust, reliability, service and digital innovation. The contest is open to all and participants are required to submit one original mascot design, a suitable mascot name and a brief concept note from the MyGov platform. The contest will remain open till 15th of next month. The Office of the Controller and Auditor General CAG of India, in collaboration with the Indian Council of Social Science Research, is organizing a nationwide research article competition for young scholars. The initiative will cover 28 states and 3 union territories. It aims to promote research and informed discourse on public finance, governance, fiscal federalism, social sector spending and sustainable development by encouraging students to undertake original research based on CAG audit reports. Police in Madhya Pradesh's Rewa district have seized a large quantity of illegal cannabis. Mangawa police seized approximately 2,030 kilograms of cannabis hidden inside maize sacks. Two interstate smugglers were arrested in this action. Police also seized property worth around 4 crore 25 lakh rupees. Police said the accused were planning to take the drugs to Prayagraj. A case has been registered against them under the NDPS Act. The India Meteorological Department has issued red colour warning for heavy to very heavy rainfall with isolated extremely heavy rainfall over sub-Himalayan West Bengal and Sikkim till tomorrow. The IMD has forecast heavy to very heavy rainfall conditions over places over Arunachal Pradesh, Assam, Meghalaya, Chhattisgarh and Uttarakhand today. According to the weather agency, heavy rainfall is expected over Bihar, Madhya Pradesh, East Uttar Pradesh, Himachal Pradesh, Jharkhand, Karnataka, Kerala, Mahi, Odisha and northeastern states today. The Met Department also predicted

Thunderstorm with lightning and gusty winds, very likely at isolated places over coastal Andhra Pradesh, Jammu and Kashmir, Ladakh, Madhya Maharashtra and Marathwada till tomorrow. Meanwhile, Delhi, Haryana, Chandigarh and Punjab are expected to experience hot and humid weather today. Forecasting isolated heavy rainfall in Keralam, the Indian Meteorological Department has issued a yellow alert for 7 districts in the state today. The yellow alert will continue for 5 northern districts tomorrow and 3 districts on Monday. No fishing ban has been imposed along the Keralam, Lakshadweep and Karnataka coasts. Nelson Mandela International Day is being observed globally today. The day commemorates the birth anniversary of Nelson Mandela and honors his lifelong contribution to humanity. The theme for this year, It's in Our Hands, highlights the role of individuals and communities in combating poverty and inequality. In December 2015, the United Nations General Assembly decided to broaden the scope of Nelson Mandela International Day to promote humane conditions of imprisonment, raise awareness that prisoners remain a part of society, and recognize the work of prison staff as an important social service. On to sports now. In badminton, Indian shuttler and two-time Olympic medalist PV Sindhu stormed into the women's singles final of Japan Open in Tokyo today. She entered the final after her opponent and world number 4, Chen Yufei of China, retired during the second set of the match. Sindhu won the first set 21-19 and was leading in the second set 15-10 when a Chinese rival got retired. Sindhu will next face Japan's Akane Yamaguchi in tomorrow's final as she bids for the Japan Open title. Hockey India will begin nationwide coaching and officiating education pathway workshops from today to strengthen hockey's development ecosystem across the country. Designed to deliver internationally recognized learning opportunities, these workshops will equip participants with the latest coaching methodologies, technical knowledge and officiating standards. The initiative aims to enhance the knowledge and skill of coaches and technical officials while promoting structured hockey education across India. In FIFA World Cup, European rivals France and England will lock horns in the third-place playoff match at the Miami Stadium tonight. The match is scheduled to begin at 2:30 a.m. Indian Standard Time. France's World Cup campaign came to an end after a semi-final defeat against Spain. England, on the other hand, suffered a 2-1 defeat to defending champions Argentina in the semi-finals. And now, before we end the bulletin, the headlines once again. India's first privately developed orbital rocket Vikram 1 launched successfully from Satish Dhawan Space Centre at Sriharikota. Prime Minister Narendra Modi congratulates the Skyroot Aerospace team, calls it a defining moment in India's space journey. Defence Minister Rajnath Singh says India's zero tolerance against terrorism is not merely a statement but a firm line of action. Red colour warning issued for very heavy rainfall over sub-Himalayan West Bengal and Sikkim till tomorrow. And in badminton, PV Sindhu storms into women's singles final of Japan Open in Tokyo. For details of these stories and more, log on to our website www.newsonair.gov.in and News on AIR app. And with that, we end the midday news.

Good afternoon, friends. This is the Mahabahu channel of Akashvani Guwahati, broadcasting on 101.6 MHz and also on 411.5 meters medium wave, corresponding to 729 kHz. This is the Western Music Program. Well, friends, with good melodies by your side, let's proceed further in the world of music. At fourth is the legendary American country music icon Kenny Rogers with the

Track Lady. But before that, let me just tell you, friends, Kenny Rogers' fame and career span multiple genres, be it jazz, folk, pop, rock, and country. He remade his career and was one of the most successful crossover artists of all time. He was inducted into the Country Music Hall of Fame in 2013. Well, he died in 2020, leaving behind a legacy. And when he died, he was just 81 years. And now we have this great singer.

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1: Well friends, back to music now. We have the pop reggae band formed in Birmingham. Yes, I'm talking about UB40, and they are up next with a famous hit of theirs, that is Kingston Town. Well, this band comprising of James Brown, Ellie Campbell, Robin Campbell, Alfel Connor, Norman Hassan, Brian Tevers, Michael Virtue won fame in the 1980s. The first number one single, Red Red Wine, was one of the several hits from the album Labour of Love, which was released in 1983 and stayed in the UK charts for 18 months. And this number that you are going to listen to from this album itself, that is Kingston Town, was the biggest hit from Labour of Love Volume 2. And here it goes.

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1: Well, back to music now. After UB40's famous hit Kingston Town, we move on with this legendary musician who died at the age of 74 last year. Well, he is the British rock and blues singer, songwriter, guitarist and record producer who was known for his distinctive gravelly voice and slide guitar playing and music style blending soft rock with blues. So, here he goes with one of his famous tracks, Fool.

Well, friends, truly speaking, the voice of Chris Rea is really magnificent, isn't it? Well, another such artist is Cher, who was born in 1946, and she is dubbed the goddess of pop because for her great voice, bold fashion, elaborate stagecraft, and multifaceted career. This American singer and actress has sustained a career spanning more than six decades through continual reinvention. She had won a lot of accolades for her tracks. So here she is. And you know, friends, her accolades, if I mention, it includes two Grammy Awards, among them the Grammy Lifetime Achievement Award, a Primetime Emmy Award, three Golden Globe Awards, and the Kennedy Center Honors. She is the only performer to have won an Academy Award for acting, and she has been inducted into the Rock and Roll Hall of Fame. Isn't that really great? So here we have the track Real Love by Cher.

Well, that was the energetic voice of Cher. Well, friends, next we have the Dutch pop singer known as, she is known as Sita, and she rose to fame in the early 2000s as part of the pop group Chaotic. You know, friends, after leaving the band in 2001, she had a brief solo career before turning to television. And since 2009, she has been hosting the Dutch Disney Channel. This track, Happy, became quite popular during that time. So here she goes with this number, Happy.

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But what to do? Time forbids us to stay any longer. But do promise to meet you again tomorrow at the same time and same frequency. Till then, wish you a lovely weekend. Keep smiling and do spread joy.

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1: 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The Best Film Critic Award will be given to Sanjeev Srivastav. The award for Best Writing on Cinema will be given to K. Pradeep Kumar Shetty for his Kannada book. In the non-feature film category, Shivpal Singh Kang will get the Best Music Direction Award for Parat 41 Degree Chaya Magawar. Best Direction Award will be given to Anand L. Rai for Statue of Unity, Ekta Ka Prateek. Best short film is Hamsafar in Marathi. The best non-feature film is Bhangar, directed by Sumira Roy. India's first privately developed orbital rocket Vikram 1 under Mission Agman has successfully reached orbit after completing its final burn and injecting payloads into a 450-kilometer orbit. The liftoff took place at 12.05 p.m. from the Satish Dhawan Space Center at Sriharikota in Andhra Pradesh. Our correspondent reports that the milestone makes India the third country in the world to achieve private orbital launch capability. Developed under Mission Agman, the rocket is intended to provide cost-effective and flexible launch services for small satellites. Prime Minister Narendra Modi congratulated the Skyroot Aerospace team over a telephone call. Mr. Modi said the successful launch of Vikram 1 under Mission Agman is a major milestone in India's journey towards self-reliance in the space sector.
2: जमीन में भी उस रूट्स को आपने मजबूती दी है जो देश के नौजवानों को आगे आने की प्रेरणा देगी, और मुझे ये सफलता के लिए तो आनंद होना ही होना था, लेकिन आप लोगों ने जिस कमिटमेंट के साथ मेहनत की, मैं आपको आपकी पूरी टीम को इस महत्वपूर्ण निर्णय के लिए और महत्वपूर्ण सफलता के लिए मैं बहुत बहुत बधाई देता हूँ।
1: Union Science and Technology Minister Dr. Jitendra Singh also congratulated Team Skyroot on the successful launch of Vikram 1. The minister said the mission marks a major milestone for India's expanding private space sector. In Gujarat, 8 people were killed and 10 others injured today after a massive fire broke out at a firecracker manufacturing and processing unit on the Ramol Gatrad Road in Ahmedabad. Our correspondent reports that the Rapid Action Force personnel rushed to the site immediately, retrieved 8 bodies and rescued the trapped and injured workers from the blazing structures. The injured have been admitted to nearby hospitals for treatment. Several firefighting vehicles also rushed to the spot and brought the blaze under control. Cooling operations are currently underway. In West Bengal, Union Home Minister Amit Shah today visited the Border Security Force camp at Jumagach in Siliguri and interacted with BSF personnel. He also planted trees and attended Prahari Sammelan. Discussions were held on strengthening border areas, birth and death registration and the law and order situation. Minister of State for Personnel, Public Grievances and Pensions, Dr. Jitendra Singh, has said that grievance redressal should go beyond the disposal of complaints and focus on addressing the concerns and aspirations of pensioners. Dr. Singh added that pension-related disputes should be resolved administratively so that pensioners are not forced to approach courts. He made these remarks.

0: Remarks while addressing the second national workshop on pension litigation in New Delhi today. Dr. Singh informed that the Department of Pension and Pensioners' Welfare has introduced several citizen-centric reforms and has digitized pension services through online systems to improve transparency and efficiency. Seven people were killed and 51 others injured in overnight Ukrainian drone attacks on Russia. Russian officials today said two sprawling warehouses of Russia's major online retailer were hit by Ukrainian drones overnight, one in the town of Kotovsky in Tambov region and another in Elektrostal near Moscow. In FIFA World Cup, European rivals France and England will lock horns in the third-place playoff match at the Miami Stadium tonight. The match is scheduled to begin at 2:30 a.m. Indian Standard Time. And with that, we end this news bulletin.
1: মিডিয়াম ৱেভৰ 266.66 মিটাৰ আৰু এফ এম বেণ্ডৰ 102.4 মেগাহাৰ্টছত এয়া আকাশবাণী তেজপুৰ। এতিয়া ভক্তিমূলক গীত অনুষ্ঠান আৰাধনাত শুনাবলৈ লৈছোঁ দুটি ভজন। প্ৰথমে শুনোৱা হওক পংকজ মল্লিকৰ কণ্ঠত এই ভজনটি।

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1: This is Akashvani, the news read by Saira Mujtaba. The 72nd National Film Awards were announced today. The Best Film Critic Award will be given to Sanjeev Srivastav. The award for Best Writing on Cinema will be given to K. Pradeep Kumar Shetty for his Kannada book. In the non-feature film category, Shivpal Singh Kang will get Best Music Direction Award for Parath 41, Digrachay Magavar. Best Direction Award will be given to Anand L. Rai for Statue of Unity, Ekta Ka Prateek. Best Short Film is Humsafar in Marathi. The Best Non-Feature Film is Bhangar, directed by Sumira Roy. In Gujarat, 5 people were killed and several others injured today after a massive fire broke out at a firecracker manufacturing and processing unit on the Ramol Gadrad Road in Ahmedabad. Our correspondent reports that the Rapid Action Force personnel rushed to the site immediately and retrieved the dead bodies and rescued the trapped and injured workers from the blazing structures. Several firefighting vehicles also rushed to the spot and brought the blaze under control. Cooling operations are currently underway. The injured have been admitted to nearby hospitals for treatment. Expressing deep condolences, Chief Minister Bhupendra Patel termed the incident extremely tragic and prayed for the deceased and the speedy recovery of the injured. The Chief Minister announced an ex gratia assistance of 4 lakh rupees to the next of the kin of each deceased and 50,000 rupees for the injured. In Andhra Pradesh, 5 fishermen lost their lives after drowning in the Godavari River near Golagudam village of Polavaram district today. The victims had gone to the river for fishing when they were reportedly swept away by the strong current. Police, along with local rescue teams and villagers, launched a search operation after receiving information about the incident. The bodies of all the 5 victims were recovered from the river. Chief Minister N. Chandrababu Naidu expressed profound grief over the incident and conveyed his condolences to the bereaved families. India's first privately developed orbital rocket Vikram-1 under Mission Agaman has successfully reached orbit after completing its final burn and injecting payloads into a 450-kilometer orbit. The liftoff took place at 12.05 p.m. from the Satish Dhawan Space Center at Sriharikota in Andhra Pradesh. Our correspondent reports that the milestone makes India the 3rd country in the world to achieve private orbital launch capability. Developed under Mission Agaman, the rocket is intended to provide cost-effective and flexible launch services for small satellites. Prime Minister Narendra Modi congratulated the Skyroot Aerospace team over a telephonic call. Mr. Modi said the successful launch of Vikram-1 under Mission Agaman is a major milestone in India's journey towards self-reliance in the space sector.
2: और दूसरा जमीन में भी उस रूट्स को आपने मजबूती दी है जो देश के नौजवानों को आगे आने की प्रेरणा देगी और मुझे ये सफलता के लिए तो आनंद होना ही होना था लेकिन आप लोगों ने जिस कमिटमेंट के साथ मेहनत की मैं आपको आपकी पूरी टीम को इस महत्वपूर्ण निर्णय के लिए और महत्वपूर्ण सफलता के लिए मैं बहुत बहुत बधाई देता हूँ।
1: Union Science and Technology Minister Dr. Jitendra Singh also congratulated Team Skyroot on the successful launch of Vikram-1. The minister said the mission marks a major milestone for India's expanding private space sector. The Indian Olympic Association, IOA, today announced that Olympic medalist Meerabai Chanu and Lavlina Borgohai will serve as India's flag and baton bearers at the opening ceremony of the Commonwealth Games in Glasgow. The opening ceremony of the scaled-down multi-sport event will be held on the 23rd of this month at the OVO Hydro Arena. In a press release, IOA President P.T. Usha said, The honor recognizes their

outstanding contribution to Indian sport. And in a FIFA World Cup, European rivals France and England will lock horns in the third place playoff match at the Miami Stadium tonight. The match is scheduled to begin at 2:30 a.m. Indian Standard Time. And that is the end of this news bulletin.

0: The headlines. 72nd National Film Awards announced. Yami Gautam wins Best Actress Award for Article 370, Mammootty for Brahma Yugam, and Kartik Aaryan for Chandur Champion share Best Actor Award. 20 rebel TMC MPs who joined National Citizens Party of India get Lok Sabha Speaker's approval for separate seating in the House. Massive fire at a firecracker factory in Ahmedabad claims 5 lives. Prime Minister Narendra Modi expresses grief. US-Iran fighting over Strait of Hormuz escalates with attacks on key infrastructure and military targets. Olympic medalists Mirabai Chanu and Lovlina Borgohain to be India's flag and baton bearers at opening ceremony of Commonwealth Games in Glasgow. And in FIFA World Cup, France to clash with England for third place at Miami Stadium tonight. Hindi film Article 370 has won the Best Film Award in the 72nd National Film Awards. Announcing the awards today in New Delhi this evening, Chairman of Jury Feature Film Jairaj said Mammootty and Kartik Aaryan have won the National Film Awards in Best Actor category for their movies Brahma Yugam and Chandur Champion. He said Yami Gautam will be given the Best Actress Award for her performance in the film Article 370.
1: Best actress in leading role, Article 370, Hindi film. Renowned performance that portrays a law enforcement agent's unwavering pursuit of truth and justice with sensitivity, courage and compassion. A performance that leaves a profound and lasting impact. Actress Yamini Gautam. Best actor in a leading role, Shade, Chandur Champion, Hindi, for a performance that transcends the conventions of a sports biopic, bringing an unsung hero story to life with dignity, sincerity and lasting impact. Actor Kartik Aaryan.
0: Chairman of Jury non-feature film Asim Kumar Sinha said Bhangar, directed by Sumira Roy, has bagged the Best Non-Feature Film Award. Best Short Film is Hamsafar in Marathi. He said Best Direction Award will be given to Anand L. Rai for Statue of Unity, Ekta Ka Pratik.
2: Best Direction, Statue of Unity, Ekta Ka Pratik, Hindi, Citation, for creatively chronicling the making of the world's tallest statue through dynamic cinematic storytelling, transforming and engineering marvel into a stirring tribute to Sardar Vallabh Bhai Patel, Unity and National Pride, Director Anand L. Rai. Best Short Film, Hum Safar Marathi. Through a compassionate cinematic narrative, the film reveals how ordinary objects become deeply personal and how their loss opens a poignant void, sparking and heartfelt search for memory, identity and emotional connection.
0: Best Film Critic Award will be given to Sanjeev Srivastav. Award for Best Writing on Cinema will be given to K. Pradeep Kumar Shetty for his Kannada book Nani Iruvude Nimagagi Nadi Iruvude Nanagagi Kannada Cinema the Tattva Matu Rajakiya. A report.
3: Rajkumar Periyasamy will get Best Direction Award for her Tamil film Amaran. Sanjay Mishra will receive the award for Best Actor in a Supporting Role, while Sachana Namidas and Rupashree Varkadi will receive the award for Best Actress in a Supporting Role. Shashwat Sajdev and G.V. Prakash Kumar will get the award for Best Music Direction. Abhay Jodhpurkar and Vaikom Vijayalakshmi will receive the Best Playback Singer Award. Telugu movie Chinna Katha Kadu will get the Best Children Film Award. Kalki 2898 AD was named Best Feature Film, providing wholesome entertainment. Captain Miller has got award for Best Film Promoting National Social Values. Best Gujarati Film is Maran. Best Oriya Film is Lahari. Best Kannada Film is Mithya. Best Manipuri Film is Sunita. And Best Gadwali Film is Dholi. With Dipendra, Anupam Mish, Akashwani News, Delhi.
0: Lok Sabha Speaker Om Birla has given approval for a separate seating in the House for the 20 rebel TMC MPs who have joined Nationalist Citizens Party of India, NCPI. Mr. Birla also gave his approval to the merger of 6 Shiv Sena UBT MPs with the Shiv Sena led by Maharashtra Deputy Chief Minister Eknath Shinde. With the merger of the 6 MPs, the strength of the Shiv Sena has gone up to 13 from 7 in the lower house of parliament. The government has

0: The Indian All Party meeting tomorrow ahead of the monsoon session of Parliament beginning on Monday. During the meeting, the government will seek cooperation from all political parties to ensure smooth functioning of both houses of Parliament. The monsoon session will commence on Monday and continue till the 13th of next month. During the session, several important legislations are scheduled to be taken up for discussion and passage. In Gujarat, five people were killed and several others injured today after a massive fire broke out at a firecracker manufacturing and processing unit on the Ramol Gutrad Road in Ahmedabad. President Draupadi Murmu and Prime Minister Narendra Modi have expressed deep grief at the loss of lives in the fire and prayed for the speedy recovery of the injured. The Prime Minister announced an ex gratia of 2 lakh rupees from the Prime Minister's National Relief Fund for the next of kin of each deceased and 50,000 rupees for the injured. Our correspondent reports that the fire has been brought under control.
1: Following the tragic outbreak of a massive fire at fireworks factory in Ahmedabad, Rapid Action Force personnel from the nearby Vastral camp rushed to the site immediately.

0: announced an ex-gratia of 2 lakh rupees from the Prime Minister's National Relief Fund for the next of kin of each deceased and 50,000 rupees for the injured. Our correspondent reports that the fire has been brought under control.
1: Following the tragic outbreak of a massive fire at fireworks factory in Ahmedabad, Rapid Action Force personnel from the nearby Vastral camp rushed to the site immediately to rescue the trapped workers and retrieve the bodies. The injured have been admitted to nearby hospitals for urgent medical treatment, while the Ahmedabad Fire Brigade has brought the blaze under control and initiated the cooling operations. Senior civic officials, including municipal commissioner and mayor, visited the spot to assess the situation. Expressing deep condolences over the tragedy, Gujarat Chief Minister Bhupendra Patel announced an ex gratia assistance of 4 lakh rupees to the next kin of each deceased and 50,000 rupees for the injured. Preliminary police investigation suggests that the manufacturing unit was operating illegally. Aparna Khunt, Akashwani News, Ahmedabad.
0: Union Home Minister Amit Shah has extended condolences over the tragic accident at a firecracker factory in Ahmedabad. In a social media post, Mr. Shah said every possible medical facility is being provided to the injured. In Andhra Pradesh, 5 fishermen lost their lives after drowning in the Godavari River near Golagudam village of Polavaram district today. The victims had gone to the river for fishing when they were reportedly swept away by the strong current. An investigation has been launched to ascertain the circumstances. Chief Minister N. Chandrababu Naidu expressed profound grief over the incident and conveyed his condolences to the bereaved families. In West Bengal, Union Home and Cooperation Minister Amit Shah held several meetings at Uttarkonna in Siliguri today. More from our correspondent.
2: Union Home Minister Amit Shah today chaired meetings on the implementation of new criminal laws and on birth and death registration at Uttarkonna in Siliguri. Discussions were held on number of issues including the border security, law and order situation along with the security of Chicken Neck. In addition to the Chief Minister of West Bengal Shubhendu Adhikari, superintendents of police, district magistrates of North Bengal and senior BSF officials attended the meetings. Earlier, he took part in the Prohori Sammelan at the Juma Gach BSF camp near Siliguri, where he interacted with BSF personnel and took stock of border security scenarios in North Bengal. Mr. Shah planted trees and laid foundation stone for number of projects. Kollan Laha reporting from Kolkata for Akashvani News.
0: This is Akashvani giving you the news. For quick news updates round the clock, follow us on our X handle at AIR News Alerts. And for details of stories and more, log on to our website www.newsonair.gov.in and download News on AIR app. Welcome back. You're with us on the news at 9. India's first privately developed orbital rocket Vikram 1 under Mission Agman has successfully reached orbit after completing its final burn and injecting payloads into a 450-kilometer orbit. The liftoff took place at 12.05 p.m. from the Satish Dhawan Space Center at Sriharikota in Andhra Pradesh. Our correspondent reports that the milestone makes India the third country in the world to achieve private orbital launch capability. Developed under Mission Agman, the rocket is intended to provide cost-effective and flexible launch services for small satellites. Prime Minister Narendra Modi congratulated the Skyroot Aerospace team over a telephone call. Mr. Modi said the successful launch of Vikram 1 under Mission Agman is a major milestone in India's journey towards self-reliance in the space sector.
3: और दूसरा जमीन में भी उस रूट्स को आपने मजबूती दी है जो देश के नौजवानों को आगे आने की प्रेरणा देगी और मुझे ये सफलता के लिए तो आनंद होना ही होना था लेकिन आप लोगों ने जिस कमिटमेंट के साथ मेहनत की मैं आपको आपकी पूरी टीम को इस महत्वपूर्ण निर्णय के लिए और महत्वपूर्ण सफलता के लिए मैं बहुत बहुत बधाई देता हूँ.
0: Union Science and Technology Minister Dr. Jitendra Singh also congratulated Team Skyroot on the successful launch of Vikram 1. The United States and Iran exchanged fresh strikes today as fighting over the Strait of Hormuz intensified. The heaviest damage was

0: Reported in Kuwait, where Iranian strikes hit a water desalination plant and an oil facility, injuring several people and disrupting power generation. It was the second attack on a desalination plant in 2 days, raising concerns in a country that relies on desalination for about 90% of its drinking water. Kuwait Ministry of Foreign Affairs condemned the attacks, calling it a heinous Iranian aggression targeting critical civilian infrastructure, and accused Iran of violating the international law. On the other hand, the U.S. Central Command said its latest strikes targeted Iranian surveillance sites, military logistics infrastructure, underground weapon storage, and maritime capabilities this morning. Iranian authorities said at least 50 people have been killed and more than 500 injured in U.S. strikes in the past 3 weeks, including 8 killed in a strike on a bridge yesterday. The conflict has increasingly centered on the Strait of Hormuz following the collapse of an interim ceasefire. The Indian Olympic Association, IOA, today announced that Olympic medalists Mirabai Chanu and Lovlina Borgohain will serve as India's flag and baton bearers at the opening ceremony of the Commonwealth Games in Glasgow. The opening ceremony of the scaled-down multi-sport event will be held on July 23rd at the OVO Hydro Arena. In a press release, IOA President P.T. Usha said the honour recognises their outstanding contribution to Indian sport and wished the entire contingent success at the Games. Mirabai has been India's leading weightlifter for close to a decade. She won the silver medal in the women's 49 kilogram category at the Tokyo Olympics in 2021 and followed it with gold at the 2022 Commonwealth Games in Birmingham. Lovlina Borgohain secured a bronze medal at the Tokyo Olympics and went on to win gold at the 2023 World Boxing Championships. In FIFA World Cup, European rivals France and England will lock horns in the third-place playoff match at the Miami Stadium tonight. The match is scheduled to begin at 2:30 a.m. Indian Standard Time. Argentina and Spain will face each other in the finals of FIFA World Cup at the New York, New Jersey Stadium tomorrow night. In badminton, Indian shuttler and two-time Olympic medalist PV Sindhu has reached the women's singles final at the Japan Open in Tokyo today. She entered the final after her opponent and world number 4 Chen Yufei of China retired during the second game of the match. The Indian Meteorological Department, IMD, has issued a red colour warning for very heavy rainfall with isolated extremely heavy rainfall over sub-Himalayan West Bengal, Sikkim and Uttarakhand tomorrow. Heavy rainfall is also expected over Delhi, Haryana, Chandigarh, Punjab, Bihar, Chhattisgarh, Himachal Pradesh, Uttar Pradesh, Karnataka, Madhya Pradesh, Jammu Kashmir, Jharkhand, Kerala, Mahe, Odisha and parts of Northeast India during the next 2 days. And now before we end the bulletin, the headlines once again. 72nd National Film Awards announced. Yami Gautam wins Best Actress Award for Article 370. Mammootty for Brahma Yugam and Kartik Aaryan for Chandu Champion share Best Actor Award. 20 rebel TMC MPs who joined National Citizens Party of India get Lok Sabha Speaker's approval for separate seating in the House. Massive fire at a firecracker factory in Ahmedabad claims 5 lives. Prime Minister Narendra Modi expresses grief. US-Iran fighting over Strait of Hormuz escalates with attacks on key infrastructure and military targets. Olympic medalists Mirabai Chanu and Lovlina Borgohain to be India's flag and baton bearers at opening ceremony of Commonwealth Games in Glasgow. That is all in the news at 9. Good night.
1: অনুষ্ঠান প্ৰচাৰিত হৈছে মিডিয়াম ৱেভৰ 266.66 মিটাৰ আৰু এফ এম বেণ্ডৰ 102.4 মেগাহাৰ্টছত। এতিয়া শুনাবলৈ লৈছোঁ ভূপেন হাজৰিকাৰ কণ্ঠৰ কেইটিমান অসমীয়া গীত। প্ৰথম গীতটিৰ কথা, সুৰ আৰু সংগীত ভূপেন হাজৰিকাৰ।